Calypsonians are the mouthpiece of the nation. Calypsonians are reporters. They might not report with a pen on a paper, but they report it in the song.

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Some of you say want to walk in gone to live high. 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Chicken flying high and gone to live in the sky. Cost of living rising, while I'm a poor man star. Wow, money, money, money, and food run out.

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Is that yes? In access, you're my wave. And you give voice, you're my radio. 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

Make I tell you what them do to Jim. 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

You give voice to the radio. Hysteria in excess, you're my wave. And you give voice, you're my radio. Wake me and sing on me.